0: Central 201.
1: 201.
0: Can you respond to the Maytan fishing access? Try to locate a Stephen Jowett and a tan trailblazer.
1: The Central, I'm going to be out at Walmart for that larceny as well. We'll have someone check more quickly.
0: Where's he, 2002?
2: 129 Central traffic stop.
0: 29, go ahead.
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2: Two 9248. 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

0: Central, 1823, 1D10, domestic. Willis Drive, Town of Herkimer. Number 4, Willis Drive, Town of Herkimer. Caller is Kiera Height. States her mother and her boyfriend, James Davis, got into a domestic at the residence. Negative drugs or weapons. Alcohol is a factor. The male is currently on the front porch. Mother has left the scene.
1: How are you?
0: 2011.
2: When did 9 Central clear?
0: 29, 2012.

0: 1D10, 1D23, we're also receiving a call from the female involved in that domestic stating she needs to surrender to dogs, did not give us any other information and disconnected. We're attempting to recontact.
1: Copy.
0: Central, I got a CID
2: when you're ready. 204, go ahead. Sorry, there's a lot of background noise. It's going to be New York 741-267-351. Repeating, 741-267-351.
0: Non-driver ID only, eligible, for the OP, he is the order against party.
2: Copy.
0: 2013.

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0: Were you attempting to contact the judge?
1: At the moment.
0: You can give him a call back. He missed your call.
1: Got it.

0: Kirk McDonald, this is Bridgewater 358. We'll be out of service to EMS call in Madison County.
1: 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Central. 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
2: 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Again, Lincoln Henry 9053.
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O hace un teorema. Coming to West Winfield EMS, request by Otsego County. 6965 State Highway 51, town of Exeter, with a 78-year-old female generally ill. Repeating, Hookless County to West Winfield EMS, request by Otsego County. 6965 State Highway 51, down of Exeter, for a 78-year-old female general illness, 2056.

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1: What?
0: At that address, the two bikes near the door. 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
1: Richard, I'll check
0: out. 2108. Good, I can go ahead with that. I just got... 5571, stay route 5. 5571, stay route 5.

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1: Okay, does a send impound.
2: Repeat that.
1: Will this be an impound?
2: A-firm. It's gonna be for New York Reg. Mary Boy Edwards, 6212. Mary Boy Edwards, 6212. It's going to be for a Chevy Impala.
1: Ricky, 2114.
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Herkimer County to Brownsville, Salisbury, Hilltop, Mulbeck, Little Falls, Oppenheim, East Herkimer. All agencies disregard. Repeating, all agencies disregard.

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0: Central 1826. 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

0: 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Received. 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
1: Right.
0: The mail is only wanted at a club, so we contacted. We're waiting for a call.

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1: Go ahead.
0: We have Fulton County on the line, the Gloversville inquiring. If you would like to meet, we can also give them your number to contact you direct.
1: Yeah, my number is Joe. Give me a call.
0: Hey, affirmative, we'll pass it along, 2136. Two six, can you landline?
1: Hey,
0: 137.

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0: I'm going to be clear from that address en route to the impound lot with one vehicle.
2: Received 2157.

0: 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For a male, room 4, not breathing. 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Unknown drugs, repeating 2. Kirkmore Mobile Gamma, 715 Mohawk Street, deep budget in. Room 4, for a male, not breathing. Alcohol is possibly a factor. Unknown substances, 2200.
1: At Eric Burke,
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0: 537 in room.
2: 537, 2200. Can you respond to budget N 715 Mohawk Street in room 4? We got a male not breathing.
3: Breathing.
2: 208. He passed out and hit his head. He's unresponsive, is now breathing.
0: Breathing. Possibly hit his head when he passed out.
3: 204, Central Miraculous Jail.
2: Call back, where are you?
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0: I got a crash notification on Stormy Hill Road. 434 Stormy Hill Road in front of that address. 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
0: You're around 2222. I'm going to continue to call the number, try to get contact.
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0: 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Going to be out with 2 vehicles on Eastbound going the wrong way.
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0: 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Vehicle 2, you'd be Mike, Charles, George, 1627, MCG, 1627.

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1: Negative. We've still attempted that number several times with no answer.
2: Copy, I'm close by.
1: Rotate, we've also haven't had any other calls on anything over there.
2: Copy.
1: 2244.
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4: We're coming to Kunkel EMS 11 Birchdale Road in Schuyler for a 42-year-old female double ankle injury after a fall down 3 steps. Repeating, Herkimer County 2, Kunkel EMS 11 Birchdale Road, town of Schuyler for a 42-year-old female double ankle injury after a fall down 3 steps, 2245.

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0: 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Negative results, I'm clear. 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

0: for calling Two Hook Mama Wackoff, Maytan Fishing Access, 511 South Washington Street. 361-year-old female, leg injury from a fall. Repeating, Hookma County, Two Hookma, Movakianas at the Maytan Fishing Access, 511 South Washington Street, 361-year-old female, leg injury from a fall, 2303.
1: Movak acknowledged.
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0: 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Did you copy 537?
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0: 28, right in front of the West Canada Valley School. Lincoln, Nora, Victor, 1718, LNV, 1718.

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0: Herkimer County, Cuyahoga, this is one. We are clear of the wind.
1: 2319.

0: 1D to Eaton Central, traffic stop.
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0: Be on 28 near Old Route 28 in the town of Columbia. York Ridge, Lincoln John Frank 6002, LJF 6002.
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0: 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I got a CID when I'm prepared.
1: Todd.
0: 677-178-179.
2: 677-178-179. CID suspended. G. David.
0: Received. Is there any files?
2: Stand by.
3: 1-8-1-0-1-8-2-8. Which location?
0: I'm on 28 headed southbound there, over Route 28 in Columbia.
3: Copy, I'll start that way.

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1: Go ahead.
0: He's suspended in the file 5 from Oswego County Sheriff.
1: Received. Can you inquire, please?
0: That's affirmative, 2326. It is just an adjacent warrant, but we're going to call him anyway.
1: Copy, thank you.
0: 2326.

0: 186-410, I'm counting your location. 26, you got? What's your location?
1: I'm 5, I'm Skyler.
0: 36, I'm by Mohawk, I get start 28.
1: Yeah, I don't know if you need me up there. One D 28 to Central, I have one detained.
2: One detained, 2328. Central, 1-2-8.
1: This is clear in service.
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0: 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It's going to be State Route 8 and State Route 365 in the town of Ohio, the meeting place. It's an 88-year-old female with chest pain.
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0: 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Meet at State Route 8 and State Route 365, down in Ohio, for an 88-year-old female with chest pain, 2334.

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0: 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Central. Traffic stop on State Route 5S and Miller Road. Mary Edward Frank, 8584, MEF 8584.
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0: 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I'm going to have a CID. 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
1: 1-8-2-9, that comes back suspended. Total 6, 5 on 2, negative wants, negative warrants.
0: Copy, thank you.
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1: 29 is State Route 5 and Miller's Grove Road, kind of Skyler.
2: Copy, I'm heading to a stop from the village report.
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0: Central 201.
2: 201.
0: Can you respond to 360 Protection Ave apartment K17? Speak to Jacob Bruce regarding an ongoing harassment complaint with his ex-girlfriend.
2: Yeah,

0: Herkimer County, Cuyahoga. Cuyahoga 620 is en route.
1: Yeah, I've been

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0: Tonight's gonna be on 5S near Mill Road in Town German Flats.
1: Should be on 5S by Miller Road. I'm aware. I'm there now.
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0: 8 Beach Street. Number 8 Beach Street. We have a caller on the line that was transferred into us with a suicidal subject. It's Marilyn Davis, 14-year-old female, cutting herself. 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
3: One D 8 to Central. 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

0: 20, but they're Central.
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0: I'll be out of Central. 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

0: Oh, yeah, anyway. County to Alien Anna 53 East Clark Street, apartment 4B, 26-year-old male, severe head pain, repeating to Alien EMS 53 East Clark Street, apartment 4B, 26-year-old male, severe head pain 036.
1: 05, Alien will be clear.
2: 035.
1: Alien acknowledging.
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0: 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That's valid on a 2006 Honda Civic color gray to Jeffrey Chase of Grove Street in your village.
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We're going to have a traffic stop in front of 854 State Route 5S in the town of German Flats. Registration when you're ready. Go ahead. Charles George Charles 5366, CGC 5366, and we'll be out with field sobriety. 210.

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0: 92 Little Falls EMS Alpine Rehab, 755 East Monroe Street, North Unit in the kitchenette. 55-year-old female, injury from a fall, repeating 2 Little Falls EMS Alpine Rehab, 755 East Monroe Street, North Unit in the kitchenette area. For a 65-year-old female, injury from a fall, 437.
1: Little Falls acknowledged.
0: Little Falls 437.

0: 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Traffic stop.
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Lakewood County Daily and EMS. County to Alien, EMS at 99.6 Ave, second floor, room 2041 for a 68-year-old female, non-responsive diabetic. Repeating to Alien, EMS, 99.6 Ave, second floor, 2041, 68-year-old female, non-responsive diabetic, 545. They're gouging 546.

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Herkimer County to Cedarville and West Winfield EMS, 441 Chepachet Road in Winfield for a 65-year-old female actively seizing, repeating to Cedarville, West Winfield ambulance, EMS 4.

0: 401 Patrick Road, Moonfield, for a 65-year-old female, actively seizing 803. 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

0: Gregory County to 609.
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1: 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County Molvac, mutually request 441 Trepatchet Road, Town of Winfield, for a 65-year-old female actively seizing over 10 minutes. County 2, Molvac, ALS request 441 Trepatchet Road, Town of Winfield, 65-year-old female actively seizing over 10 minutes, 811 Zerpa Bay.
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1: No ALS available, Herkimer County, Richfield Springs, EMS. County 2 Richfield Springs, ALS request, assist West Winfield, 441 Trepatchet Road, Town of Winfield, 65-year-old female seizing over 10 minutes. County 2 Richfield Springs, ALS request, assist West Winfield, 441 Trepatchet Road, Town of Winfield, for a 65-year-old female actively seizing over 10 minutes, 811-055.

0: Charlie, 609 on scene.
1: 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Notification in the vicinity of 5960 State Route 5.
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ALS request. 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

0: County 609.
1: County's on 609. 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
0: Paging from Ridgefield Springs.
1: That's negative.
0: Can you contact Digo and see if they can have the county ridge or Cooperstown so we can meet them en route?
1: Received.

0: 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Are you going to go down 20 to 28, or which way are you going to go so they can link with you?
1: We are taking 20 to 28.
0: Three, two, 822.

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0: Ashley called back.
1: Proceed.
0: 824.

0: County's on 609. County's on.
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0: Be advised that Segal County is towing out Cooperstown for your ALS.
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0: Just flagged down by a civilian for a lost wallet. I'll be en route to the station to put that in safekeeping for now.
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0: 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Talk to them.
1: Richard, thank you very much.

0: 5D34 Central. Central. Yeah, on 5S westbound, Mohawk, alien line, just in the Mohawk with New York Reg, Mary, Union, Sam, Tom, Adam, King, Edward.
1: Five D34, just go ahead with that plate once more.
0: Mary, Union, Sam, Tom, Adam, King, Edward.
1: All right, 837.

0: 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Central. 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

0: 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Central. Coming out at 146 Main Street in Jordanville on a follow-up.
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0: Be at the Annie House, 138 West Urban Street. See Amy, states that one of the residents broke the office door and they want to file a report.
1: Copy.
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0: Central 1D25, a name and number when you're prepared.
1: Go ahead.
0: It's going to be for John Sweet, 315-507-0903. His ex, Samantha Martin, is removing his belongings from 2051 State Route 29 in Salisbury without his permission. There is an OP in place with a full no contact.
1: Races, I'll be around.
0: He's not on scene there. He's going to be at the in-town motel in Herkimer.
1: Copy.
0: 947.

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0: I'm going to be en route to the 2051 C route 29 for a follow-up on that name and number.

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0: You should be clear. You got anything pending?
1: That's negative. You're clear at 1023.
0: Jeff, thanks.

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County is on. Show 605 out of service, transfer Little Falls Hospital back to Alpine. 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

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Do you guys have a key for 400 South Litchfield Street? 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

0: Certainly County to Frankfurt and Mobac, list assist at 400 South Litchfield Street, apartment 201. 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The door's going to be locked. We're going to ask police officer to help you get in. 1037.
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1: Go ahead.
0: Go ahead. It's going to be 1323 US Highway 20, 1323 US Highway 20. It's going to be King Estates. It's going to be a male, female, physical domestic, child caller. The male's throwing items and breaking them. Got it.
2: Do that, copy.
0: Appreciate it. Still obtaining more. I'll update you.

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0: Oh. 605 at Alpine 1042.

0: Central Monique 19, Monique 29. The male is outside of the residence now. There are six children locked in the bathroom away from the adults.
1: Copy. Right.
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3: 20-26.
2: Ah.
3: This is going to be a lift assist only. Provide the angle. We're all set. Ah.
2: Receive.
0: 1929. It's going to be a white male, Chad Wynn. He's going to be wearing black shirt, correction, black shorts, no shirt, long black hair, red shoes. He's attempting to get back in the residence. They're trying to keep him locked out.
1: Got it.

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0: clear, clear 1045. 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
1: Central, 1D19, 1D29. There was a knife involved. The male did cut himself while he was struggling to get in away from the female defending herself. The knife is currently in the residence. Nobody has possession of it.
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0: 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However, he's back at the residence. He has attempted in the past.
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2: Central, 1D19. 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We have Sergeant Griffiths down there from C-Troop. You want them to respond there as well?
0: Negative. 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
0: Central, I'm pulling up.
2: 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Okay. 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
1: Yeah.
0: 138 West German Street for a 60-year-old male, altered mental status, currently seizing. 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EMS at the Haney House, 138 West German Street. 60-year-old male, altered mental status, now seizing. 1129.
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1: 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States they had a dump truck pull up attempting to illegally dump yard waste on the property.
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0: Central.
1: I'll be in service post 401, which is 1352. They all sat down there, Columbia.
0: They should be all set there. Central 1D19, you all set?

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1: 3C, the Richfields called and offered to go over and they said they were all set.
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0: Can you contact IFD, have them respond to the area of East Main Street and Orchard Street? 105 had a couple of reports of odor of a natural gas. We're trying to locate it right now.
1: Proceed.

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0: Are you with 105?
1: She's going to be down at East Main in front of Swan Pools diverting traffic.
0: Okay, just advising we received a report of a tree down across Segal Street near Frederick.
1: Central Alien, we got a report of that too. We'll send down the CAD for it.
0: Briefing.
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0: 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Sending down three name numbers.
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0: 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Can you go ahead and start National Grid to the area for a confirmed odor outside in the street?
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0: 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They do not have an ETA. They're requesting to know if it's blocking all lanes.
1: 3C, just the southbound lane.
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0: Herkimer County, Herkimer, Mosaic, EMS at Stewart's in Herkimer, 260 Mohawk Street, for a 61-year-old female complaining of leg pain. Repeating to Herkimer, Mosaic, EMS, 260 Mohawk Street at Stewart's, 61-year-old female complaining of leg pain, 1215.
1: Herkimer acknowledges.
0: Acknowledging at 1215. Call back, acknowledging 1215.
1: 537 and route.
0: 537 and route, 1215.

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1: County's on.
0: Any ETA on grid?
1: That's negative. We'll give him a call.
0: Received. Confirmed, do we have gas coming up out of the ground? Nothing in any businesses or residences.
1: Gas from the ground.
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1: Received.

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0: Negative. They only advise they have no ETA. They've received reports of trees down all over the area. 1230.

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0: 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Five, zero, one. McDonald's parking lot with Henry Nora Boy, 9403. Henry Nora Boy, 9403.
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0: Kirk McCown, Eric Murmo, Vac, EMS, 315 North Prospect Street, apartment 219. 41-year-old female, chest pain, shortness of breath. Repeating, Eric Murmo, Vac, EMS, 315 North Prospect Street, apartment 219. 41-year-old female, chest pain, shortness of breath. 1320. You're acknowledging 1320. Movac acknowledging
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Quick County, Kiowa, EMS. Herkimer County, Kiowa, EMS at the Herkimer Diamond Mines, 4601 State Route 28, Newport. 59-year-old female, head injury from a fall. Repeating to Kiowa, EMS at Herkimer Diamond Mines for a 59-year-old female with a head injury from a fall. Alert and responsive at this time, 1333.

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0: Sycamore County to Mobeck and East Herkimer, EMS at 161 Valley Drive, apartment 201 for an 87-year-old female general illness. Repeating to Mobeck and East Herkimer, EMS 161 Valley Drive, 87-year-old female general illness in apartment 201, 1336.
1: County Mobeck.
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0: 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Brickman County to Kiowa. Did you get a driver?
2: 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We'll be en route shortly, 620.
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0: Venture Forth, 590 East Main Street, 590 East Main Street, reporting a youth 13 years old attempted to come in the store and display a fake toy gun asking for money. This happened approximately 20 minutes ago, the caller is reporting. We're getting further information for you.
1: Received.

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1: Received, eastbound or westbound park?
0: Left out of the store. Should be Eastern Park.
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0: 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I'll be responding to the store. 504 will be performing an area check in the park for that mail.
1: 1347.
0: Five zero four Central, is that mail along?
1: Affirmative.
0: Great. Five zero one Central, you can show me out.
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1: 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County 620 is with a little fault.
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0: 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Can you respond to 210 and a half harder, 210 and a half harder, see David Hunt, regards to the ongoing situation with Mr. Lawrence?
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0: 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Gray Toyota.
1: 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They've got someone who just showed up on scene. He's going to be helping change a flat tire. Show me clear. 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
0: Received. 1435.
1: Central 206. Kirk, we're just advising you got a welfare check. 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
0: Can you go ahead again with that technical offer?
1: Intersection of South Bellinger and West Smith Street. South Bellinger and West Smith. It's a dark gray SUV parked at the stop sign with their hazards on. Looks like the driver and passenger were both passed out in the vehicle.
0: Copy. You can tell me now.
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0: 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Go ahead. 305 Main Road. 305 Main Road at the St. Peter and Paul Orthodox Church for a Zone 2 Bergworm. Central,
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0: 3C 1440.
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0: Copy, I have a CID when you're prepared to copy.
1: Go ahead with it.
0: 539-643-500, repeating, 539-643-500. 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
0: 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I'll be checking the area for Mr. Warner.
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0: 104, and I'll be out under the bridge. That's a marina with two individuals.
1: Receive 1449. Alien 105, did you copy? Alien 105. Did you copy? 104 is with that individual under the bridge at the marina. 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
0: 3T 1450. Thank you.

0: 1049, I've got 1 by CID and your rescue by name did first.
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0: CID is going to be 255-818-656. 255-818-656. Chasing movement right now. Sector 1 by name did first.
1: 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The rest was unreadable.
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0: Last name is Barhite, Boy Adam, Robert, Henry, Yankee, David, Thomas. 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

0: 602 Central traffic stop. Yeah, on West State Street with Mary Henry Frank, 1568. MHF, 1568.
1: Fourteen fifty nine.

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1: 201-1500.
0: Essential, just be advised, the light at the intersection of North Prospect and West State Street is blinking yellow, and the North Prospect Street is blinking red.
1: We're aware, DOT's been notified they got a crew en route.
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0: Can your EMS respond over to my location at the PD for one female, mid-30s, pregnant for stomach injury, please?
1: Affirmative. 1504.
0: This is in regard to 208 for us as well. 1505. 105, Elaine. Elaine. I'll be transporting two males to the station, starting mileage 10 is left.

0: Herkimer County, Herkimer, Movac, EMS, 120 Green Street, Herkimer PD, for a 30-year-old female pregnant with a stomach injury, repeating to Herkimer, Movac, EMS at Herkimer PD, 120 Green Street, for a 30-year-old female pregnant with a stomach injury, 1506.
1: Herkimer acknowledges.
0: Herkimer acknowledging at 1506. Movac acknowledging 1506.
1: Zero for Elian.
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1: 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I'm out to the station. 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

0: We're tired of Little Falls. Propane issue. Kind of Little Falls, 105 Knowles Road. Caller says she has an issue with her propane. She would like the fire department to assist her in shutting it off. Repeating to Little Falls. 105 Knowles Road. Caller says she has an issue with her propane. She would like the fire department to assist her to shut it off. 1508.
1: Little Falls analysis.
0: You're acknowledging 1508.
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3: Okay.
0: Sorry. See if they were told if a female with pink hair came in to notify you.
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0: Central 20 order complete. You're spying over to Harbor Freight, 232 West Albany Street. See Crystal Lynn. She'd like to meet an officer inside the store. She believes she's being followed.
1: Copy.
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1: I'll be clear from the library back in service, 436.
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2: 201 Central.
0: Central.
2: Can you have a trooper that's covering this post contact me? I believe this is going to be out of our jurisdiction.
0: Central 201.
2: 201.
0: Do you have a location just so we can give you the right trooper?
2: I'm going to be out at Harbor Freight.
0: Where's the incident occurring?
2: I believe it occurred at Clinton Motels and Schuyler.
0: If you would like to.
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0: 1539.

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0: 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In the area of 898-0168 in Stark. 898-0168 in Stark. There's going to be a tree down blocking the eastbound lane. There's going to be some wires involved. Please their communication, if you can check and advise us which.
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1: We're all set.
0: All set. 1615.

0: Okay. You're responding over to the marina. See Jeff. He'll be in the pavilion. They found a credit card once. Turn over to an officer.
1: Got it.
0: 1626.

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Central. You can show us in service. 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Shield 368-3909. Thirty.

0: Kirkwood County to Van Horsville. We got a report of a tree across the road just west of 898 State Route 168 in Stark. Repeating to Van Horsville.
1: Yes.
0: The report of a tree across the road. 898 State Route 168. No power wires involved. It's going to be Verizon, and we've been on the phone with them. 1635.

Berkmere County today in Hornsville, second tones for part of a tree across the road near 898 State Route and 68 Stark. Repeating in Hornsville, report of a tree across the road, communication wires involved, just west of 898 State Route 168, 1638.

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0: 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We're out at court.
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0: Correction, 504. I'll be on East Gansvert and North William, New York, Henry John Nora, 6957. 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
1: Seventeen zero one.

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Figure eight, Central. 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I've been around from my PD to German Flight Court for a remit. 34969, 34969. 1724.

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0: 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Air Esponda 223 East Main Street, 223 East Main Street. See Jim Padula. His son Medina is on his porch. Asked if he needed help. We got the number for DSS.
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1: Seventy 37.

0: Central 201 complaint. Can you respond to 325 Eastern Ave? Speak to Christina Bibley. Say she was locked out of her apartment due to the landlord changing the locks. She was unaware. Is concerned due to all her belongings and pets are upstairs. We'll be waiting outside for your arrival.
1: Proceed. Can you go ahead with the numeric again, please?
0: 325 Eastern Ave. 325 Eastern Ave.
1: Okay, thank you.

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0: 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I'll be clear. 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

0: Central, 201, your status. Advise, we're taking a larceny complaint from Walmart. Michael in the AP office is stating he's got a male and female running towards the back of the parking lot with merchandise, headed toward the hole in the fence behind the dollar store.
1: Can you go ahead with that again? You were caught.
0: Advising we're taking a larceny of a male and a female at Walmart running toward the back of the parking lot, headed toward the hole in the fence behind the dollar store. Male with a black hat, black hair, black jeans, female gray shirt with black pants. Our caller has just lost sight of them.
1: Copy. 201 to 206, can I please get in and go to that larceny and I'll return?
2: Affirmative.

0: 206 to Central. Where were they last seen?
1: They were last seen on Park Ave behind the dollar store.
0: Receive. Can I get a description again?
1: A male and a female. The male is a black hat, black hair with black jeans. Female's wearing a gray shirt with black pants.

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0: I'm clear of this Walmart complaint. Can you show me back and around to Eastern House?
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0: 181 East Clark Street, 181 East Clark Street. We have Dylan Sade outside stating there are three individuals speaking his name, unknown where it's coming from. He was attempting to meet his mother at the Salvation Army. Also, three individuals in the road swearing at him. It's not making much sense.
1: Repeat.
0: Agent 31.

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0: 4 Northside 105 Protection, I have private call.
1: 3-16-38. That's affirmative. He was right in front of that address. We also had him initially at East Clark and Cottage Street.
0: Precise. Can you go ahead with the phone number to contact him back?
1: Affirmative. 315-360-6907. 315-360-6907.
0: Precise.
1: You're welcome, Mr. Lynn.

0: Central 501, larceny complaint.
1: County 64 is on scene.
0: 624-1842. Plaza 550 John Street. Apartment 7A is an Adam C. Edward Meyer. He's claiming he came from Dollar General and found $20 missing from his booklet. States he had counted the money before he left. Has occurred before. Hey, affirmative, we'll do 8242.
2: Kellyanne's at Central.
0: Central.
2: Are you taking a report from a juvenile located at 19 Center Street?
0: That's a firm. We have before, stating his mother is aggravating him and he feels unsafe, 14-year-old male.
2: Okay, I just received a call from the mother. She states everything is fine. She is disciplining him and he gets upset and calls 911.
0: Received. Thank you. 1843.
1: One zero three line.
2: Kellyanne.
1: Both units are clear. Negative contact with the residence. Attempted the phone number four times. Negative answer.
2: Received. Would you want to stop over at 19 Center Street? See Erica and Logan. Make sure they're all set.
1: Yeah, sure.
2: 1843.

0: 三中1D 19.
1: Go ahead.
0: Are you covering me, South Post?
1: Yeah.
0: I have a harassment complaint on Razback Road, if you're prepared to copy.
1: I'm prepared.
0: 303 Razback Road, Tunnel Litchfield, 303 Razback Road, Litchfield. They have Brian Slabe on their line, requesting to file a harassment complaint against a female, Caitlin Croston. State she's harassing him and his son. He female has an OP against the caller's son.
1: Got it.
0: 1846?
1: 1D26, I'm sorry, get this yard 1D19. I'll be in route.
0: Received. The female is also refusing to give the caller and his son's belongings. Okay. 1D19, you copy?
1: Yeah, copy, I'm clear.
0: 1847.

0: Central, Herkimer, larceny complaint.
1: Herkimer.
0: 303 South Washington Street, 303 South Washington Street. See Teresa Nitti, she's en route in a red Hyundai Elantra, I'll be there in 07 minutes. States her Apple Watch was stolen, is paying at above address, is requesting an officer to meet her there.

0: Erskine County 2 Herkimer Fire Alarm 1 Orchard Terrace for a Zone 10 upstairs smoke detector activation. 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
1: Herkimer acknowledging.
0: Herkimer, you're acknowledging 1851.

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0: 201 to Central. Can you run a red for me, please?
1: Go ahead.
0: First one's going to be Lincoln Robert Henry 2839, repeating Lincoln Robert Henry 2839. I have a second when you're prepared to copy. Lincoln Nora Victor 2735, repeating Lincoln Nora Victor 2735. Can you just let me know who those come back to, please?
1: Reverse wedge, Lincoln Robert Henry 2839 comes back valid.

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1: Go ahead.
0: Yep. Had a complaint pending, 115 Comstock Road, Fairfield, 115 Comstock Road, Fairfield. Mariel Hall, believe she hears something on her cameras outside her residence. Has an OP against her ex-boyfriend, it believes it might be him, Nathan Oldrick. He's not supposed to be there.
2: I'll be en route. I'm in service, show 5354.
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0: Central to 401. Report of a vehicle occupied times 4 attempting to run a caller's son over. Occurred at 600 McGowan Road, 600 McGowan Road. Headed north at this time. A white SUV.
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Central 301, erratic driver complaint. In the area of Movac, here out 5S, heading westbound. Gray SUV, possibly Ford, possibly a main plate, Adam, 620-67AA, 620-67, unable to maintain lane with random braking.

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1: That's affirmative. When we disconnected, they were just about to pass MOVAC.
0: Got it.
1: 32.

0: Central 301.
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0: There'll be the vehicle directly behind you with a Connecticut plate.
1: Received, I'm over the alien line now.
0: Received Central Alien.
2: Alien.
0: Copy, we have a vehicle unable to maintain lane. Silver Ford SUV with a Connecticut plate. Sierra Out 5S is coming into your village.
2: Which direction?
0: Westbound.
2: Alien received.
0: At 234.
2: 129 Central, is the complaint at home?
0: Negative, she is currently at work at somewhere on 167.
2: Copy, I'm pulling up.
0: I take arrival 1935, would you like radio silence?
2: Negative.
0: First stage 1935. Central 208.
1: 208.
0: Sending down a name and number in regards to Crystal Miller. Is concerned for her husband's safety. I'd like to know if you've had any contact with him.
1: Got it.
0: 9035.

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0: Harry Chick Nigger, Sarah Vehicle. On the stand. I'm clear, 439.
1: Okay, Dairy Truck Negative, you're clear, 1936.

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1: Oh, perfect.
2: Break 8, 1940.
0: 09 North Caroline Street for an odor of gas in the residence, 1940-016.
1: Herkimer acknowledges.
0: Herkimer acknowledges, 1940.
2: Hello.
3: Does she believe that he's in the house?
2: Negative. She believed he was outside. States he knows where the cameras are. Believes he was creating a disturbance with them.

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0: 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Negative contact, mate.
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2: 206.
3: Myers Park, 200 North Ballinger Street. Myers Park, we had a Dana on the line sitting. A male stopped her, speaking about Jesus, told her she was going to hell for her sins. Claimed he was a reincarnate, could knock down stars. White male wearing long shorts, t-shirt, and a backpack. Was staring at the statue. The time we disconnected, was walking toward the post office. Believes he may be under the influence of an unknown substance.
4: Eight, I got.
2: Six received.
3: 1958.

0: 208 to Central. I'm in the area. Where is the RP located?
1: She was in the park at the time of call.
0: Copy that.
1: Thank you, 1959.

0: 06 Central, I'm in the area.
1: 206, 1959.
2: .208-206. It's going to be Mr. Lawrence over there by the entrance to the park on Park Ave.
0: Copy.
2: .208-Central. Did the caller request an interview?
1: Negative. She was just very concerned due to the male's ramblings.
2: That's understandable.
1: 2800.